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Life's good. 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

do you love novelty records? You know, Weird Al, Ray Stevens, songs about dead skunks? Then you're going to love Weirdo Wednesday. After the Clemens Report at 635, 735, and 835, we're doing something weird just for you. 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

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I think it's the most important 90 seconds in radio. Thank you.

Rock and Roll's Greatest Hits, 105.7 KQAK. Hello there, Dave Clemens here, and saw a list online. They just asked a bunch of ladies, what is something that instantly makes a man attractive? And some of these are pretty good, but there's a few that were a little strange. I don't know. Ladies, you'll have to tell me if it's true, but they came up with things like, you know, thoughtfulness, loving animals, loving kids, humility. You know, being able to admit that you don't know certain things and that you might not be the smartest or the strongest person in the room. They said that was attractive. Being prepared is attractive. Competence is attractive. Making clear plans ahead of time and then keeping those plans. Ladies were saying that's attractive. My favorite one, though, is forklift certified. Says here, my man got twice as attractive when he said that he was forklift certified. Why would that be? That's kind of funny. Not being a complainer or a whiny baby. I think that's attractive in men and women, right? Making people feel comfortable, being able to easily build

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Central Oregon weather. It's going to cool down to 34 degrees tonight. Tomorrow, we're going to have some sunshine, a few clouds in the sky, and a high of 64, 39 at night. And on Sunday, partly sunny with a high of 62. 34 in the evening, and on Monday, sunshine, clouds, and a high of 70 degrees. I'm Sergio. 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
1: Central Oregon weather.
0: It's going to be cooling down to 34 degrees tonight. Tomorrow, sunshine with some clouds, and a high of 64 degrees, 39 at night. And on Sunday, partly sunny with a high of 62. 34 at night, and on Monday, sunshine with clouds and a high of 70. I'm Sergio. For more news and weather, go to MyCentralOregon.com and make it your home page today.

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